0: like to take some time to dedicate this song to my mother and all of the mothers. There's something about a mother's love. Oh, mama.
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0: 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Yes.
2: 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This one right here.

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And he handed her a piece of paper he'd been writing on. And after wiping her hands on her apron, she read it. And this is what it said. For mowing the lawn, $5. For making my own bed this week, $1. Going to the store, 50 cents. And playing with little brother while you went shopping, 25 cents. Taking out the trash, $1. And getting a good report card, $5. And for raking the yard, $2. Total load, $14.75. Well, as Mom looked at them standing there expectantly, and I could see the memories flashing through her mind. And so she picked up the pen and turning the paper over, this is what she wrote. For the 9 months I carried you, growing inside me, no charge. For the nights I sat up with you, doctored you, and prayed for you, no charge. For the time and the tears that you cost through the years, there's no charge.

And in great big letters, he wrote, paid in full. And Lord knows when you add it all up, the cost of real love